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0: arrive in Paris, the new house should be ready. Think of it, to live in Paris. How I shall miss you, boy.
1: We shall miss you too, dear friend.
0: I know you.